0: the workday. You know, with the colleague you socialise with messing up on the job.
1: I don't know him. I'm just here by myself.
0: 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Helping you through your workday.

0: 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Sienna Spiro, Great Expectation.
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6: Magic weather.
7: Partly cloudy with light winds today. Wednesday, cloudy with a chance of a shower, 31. Warming up Thursday, cloudy showers and 35. This morning, a low of 12. Today's top, 35.
8: Right now, the Davilliers Air Conditioning Weather Station, it's 15 degrees.
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